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1: Scientists report that 2014 was the hottest year in recorded history for the planet.
2: Why has it taken so long, Senator?
3: It's a special interest.
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